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1: Friday night, you and your boys went out to eat. 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

way go. 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Now I had, I thought about wreaking havoc on an opposition, kind of shocking. They want a static with precision, I'm automatic. Quarterback, I ain't talking second, pack it up, I don't panic. 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
1: You listen up to your local DJ. You better hear what he's got to say.
0: Without a problem that I can't fix.

0: Qui vogliamo sentirvi cantare tutti a squarciagola.
1: It's a present from the devil himself.
0: Are you ready?
1: They don't believe me. They don't believe me.
0: Tutti!
1: Okay, everybody, let's play games, huh?

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C'è Sauto Fao e Zenda House. All the single ladies, all the single ladies, all the single ladies.

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You call her Stephanie, I call her Heaven.